94.3 The Shark, everything that rocks. My name is Sean Lynch. I'm hanging with you till 10. Going out to Liam driving home for a long day of work. Want to hear a little Linkin Park on The Shark.

0: Hey, it's Rob Rush, and we've teamed up with our friends at Looney Tunes in West Babylon to hook you up with tickets to see Godsmack and Stone Temple Pilots at Jones Beach on June 27th. And if you want to win, this is what you got to do. Go to our Instagram page at 943TheShark and like the Godsmack post. Then follow us at 943TheShark and follow Looney Tunes at Looney Tunes CDS. And tag three of your friends in the comments. Then we'll pick a winner on May 15th and hook you up with a pair of tickets to the show and a copy of a Godsmack album on vinyl, courtesy of Looney Tunes in West Babylon. I know your phone is probably in your hand right now, so what are you waiting for? At 943TheShark on Instagram and get going.
1: 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I'm Dr. Keith Solomon, D.C. from the Long Island Disc Decompression Center. 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Well, I'm here to tell you that there's another option, and it doesn't involve surgery. It's called VAX-D and the Zenith A100. These two state-of-the-art decompression machines pull the disc back into position by creating a negative pressure within the disc. This, in turn, forces nutrients into the disc and gives the spine the space it needs so that there is less irritation on the spinal nerves, which is causing the pain. VAX-D is so successful, it's been seen on ABC, CBS, and NBC News. I've treated thousands of patients with this revolutionary new technology and have been featured in Newsday many times. 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
16: 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I'm Dr. Keith Solomon, D.C., from the Long Island Disc Decompression Center. 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This in turn forces nutrients into the disc and gives the spine the space it needs so that there is less irritation on the spinal nerves, which is causing the pain. VAX-D is so successful, it's been seen on ABC, CBS, and NBC News. 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

94.3 The Shark, Everything That Rocks. My name's Sean Lynch. Going out to Jesse, jamming out to us in Farmingville. He's working. Man's always working. It's Tool, Enema, Shark.

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7: 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Well, I'm here to tell you that there's another option, and it doesn't involve surgery. It's called VaxD and the Zenith A100. 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This in turn forces nutrients into the disc and gives the spine the space it needs so that there is less irritation on the spinal nerves, which is causing the pain. VaxD is so successful, it's been seen on ABC, CBS, and NBC News. I've treated thousands of patients with this revolutionary new technology and have been featured in Newsday many times. 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

Deep Cuts Weekend. That is Chris Cornell and Sun Shower. Sean Lynch hanging with you for a half hour more on this Friday night. It's pretty reckless right now. When I Wake Up, new rock right here on 94.3 The Shark.

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0: 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And if you want to win, this is what you got to do. 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Then follow us at 943TheShark and follow Looney Tunes at Looney Tunes CDS. And tag three of your friends in the comments. 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I know your phone is probably in your hand right now, so what are you waiting for? At 943TheShark on Instagram and get going.
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0: 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And if you want to win, this is what you got to do. 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Then follow us at 943TheShark and follow Looney Tunes at Looney Tunes CDS. And tag three of your friends in the comments. Then we'll pick a winner on May 15th and hook you up with a pair of tickets to the show and a copy of a Godsmack album on vinyl, courtesy of Looney Tunes in West Babylon. I know your phone is probably in your hand right now, so what are you waiting for? At 943TheShark on Instagram and get going.
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4: 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VAX-D is so successful, it's been seen on ABC, CBS, and NBC News. 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

0: Hey, it's Rob Rush, and we've teamed up with our friends at Looney Tunes in West Babylon to hook you up with tickets to see Godsmack and Stone Temple Pilots at Jones Beach on June 27th. And if you want to win, this is what you got to do. Go to our Instagram page at 943TheShark and like the Godsmack post. Then follow us at 943TheShark and follow Looney Tunes at Looney Tunes CDS. 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I know your phone is probably in your hand right now, so what are you waiting for? At 943TheShark on Instagram and get going.
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8: 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VAX-D is so successful, it's been seen on ABC, CBS, and NBC News. 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
6: 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I'm Dr. Keith Solomon, D.C. from the Long Island Disc Decompression Center. 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Well, I'm here to tell you that there's another option, and it doesn't involve surgery. 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This, in turn, forces nutrients into the disc and gives the spine the space it needs so that there is less irritation on the spinal nerves, which is causing the pain. VAX-D is so successful, it's been seen on ABC, CBS, and NBC News. I've treated thousands of patients with this revolutionary new technology and have been featured in Newsday many times. 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

0: Hey, it's Rob Rush, and we've teamed up with our friends at Looney Tunes in West Babylon to hook you up with tickets to see Godsmack and Stone Temple Pilots at Jones Beach on June 27th. And if you want to win, this is what you got to do. 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
8: 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I'm Dr. Keith Solomon, D.C. from the Long Island Disc Decompression Center. 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VAX-D is so successful, it's been seen on ABC, CBS, and NBC News. 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
10: 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VAX-D is so successful, it's been seen on ABC, CBS, and NBC News. 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

0: Hey, it's Rob Rush, and we've teamed up with our friends at Looney Tunes in West Babylon to hook you up with tickets to see Godsmack and Stone Temple Pilots at Jones Beach on June 27th. And if you want to win, this is what you got to do. 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Then follow us at 943TheShark and follow Looney Tunes at Looney Tunes CDS. And tag three of your friends in the comments. Then we'll pick a winner on May 15th and hook you up with a pair of tickets to the show and a copy of a Godsmack album on vinyl, courtesy of Looney Tunes in West Babylon. I know your phone is probably in your hand right now, so what are you waiting for? At 943TheShark on Instagram and get going.
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The supergroup that gave us one album back in 1995 called Above, that is Mad Season, I Don't Know Anything. On a 94.3 The Shark Deep Cuts weekend, it's Rob Rush hanging out on this Saturday till 7 o'clock. And that, by the way, influential supergroup featured Mike McCready of Pearl Jam on guitar, John Baker Saunders on bass, Barrett Martin from Screaming Trees on drums, and a guy by the name of Lane Staley on vocals. Again, Mad Season came out with only one album, 1995's Above. Here's brand new music from an artist that's going to be coming to Pier 17 on June 17th. This is Poppy. It's Mad.

0: Hey, it's Rob Rush, and we've teamed up with our friends at Looney Tunes in West Babylon to hook you up with tickets to see Godsmack and Stone Temple Pilots at Jones Beach on June 27th. And if you want to win, this is what you got to do. Go to our Instagram page at 943TheShark and like the Godsmack post. Then follow us at 943TheShark and follow Looney Tunes at Looney Tunes CDS. And tag three of your friends in the comments. Then we'll pick a winner on May 15th and hook you up with a pair of tickets to the show and a copy of a Godsmack album on vinyl, courtesy of Looney Tunes in West Babylon. I know your phone is probably in your hand right now, so what are you waiting for? At 943TheShark on Instagram and get going.
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Doing a Deep Cuts weekend on 94.3 The Shark. That's Pearl Jam and Corduroy. My name is Rob Rush, and this one is going out to Nicole, who's listening right now in Farmingdale. Ozzy, Mama, I'm Coming Home on 94.3 The Shark.

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Shinedown going to be part of the star-studded three-hour grand finale of American Idol, and they will be, I think, performing alongside the likes of Motley Crue, as well as Brad Paisley, Jason Mraz, Alicia Keys, and Nelly. Going to be set to be a part of that as well. Monday, American Idol Season 24 finale, which is going to be at 8 o'clock on ABC. 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

Offspring on 94.3 The Shark, giving you everything that rocks on this Deep Cuts weekend, brought to you by 89 North and Patchogue in the warehouse in Amityville. It's Rob Rush. This band formed in 1998 in St. Charles, Missouri. They were originally called Hindsight, but they changed their name to Green Wheel, and they released this track in 2002. It's called Breathe on a 94.3 The Shark Deep Cuts weekend.

That is going out to Kevin in East Meadow. Wanted to hear the Foo Fighters' Let It Die on this 94.3 The Shark Deep Cuts weekend. My name is Rob Rush. June 24th, Evanescence comes back to Long Island. They will be at Jones Beach with Spirit Box and the Nova Twins opening up. Here's the brand new one from Evanescence. It's called Who Will You Follow on 94.3 The Shark.

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Deep Cuts Weekend with Oleander, Why I'm Here on 94.3 The Shark. 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

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Some will die in hot pursuit while sifting through my ashes. 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

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Pretty Reckless will be opening up for AC/DC at MetLife Stadium September 25th. 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

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I'm going to leave you with Tiger Cub, Fall In, Fall Out. Thanks for listening. Good luck. Good evening. You stay safe.

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Papa Roach on 94.3 The Shark, everything that rocks. I'm Marissa. I'm going to be hanging out until about 10 o'clock tonight. I am kicking off my night with some new music. Got Ice Nine Kills. This was recorded for Scream 7 on their soundtrack featuring McKenna Grace, one of the actresses. It's Twisting the Knife on 94.3 The Shark. This day.

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We are continuing our Deep Cuts weekend, playing songs from your favorite Shark artists that you haven't heard in a real long time, or maybe even ever. That was off of their 2003 album, The Blessed Hellride. 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

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We are teaming up with Looney Tunes to get you tickets to see Godsmack and Stone Temple Pilots at Jones Beach on June 27th. 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